0: my thing.
1: Go ahead.
0: I want to get into it, man, you know.
1: Go ahead.
0: Like a sex machine, man.
1: Yeah.
0: Moving, doing it, you know.
1: Yeah.
0: Can I count it off?
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1: Melanie zong het zo mooi. Beautiful people. 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

0: 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It's the way we do Proud Mary.
1: And we rolling on the river.
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And when I say dip dip dip dip dip, you know I mean it from the bottom of my boogity boogity boogity shoe.

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1: Ladies and gentlemen.

broke his heart and made him cry, and he's been blue since then. Now he's found somebody new, and you want him back again.